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4: Good evening. This is Kirsty Hansen back with a 5-day forecast. Tonight we'll see some clouds with a low of 10. From tomorrow to Friday, we can expect sun and clouds with highs from 27 to 30. 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
4: Good evening. This is Kirsty Hansen back with a 5-day forecast. Tonight we'll see some clouds with a low of 10. From tomorrow to Friday, we can expect sun and clouds with highs from 27 to 30. 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
3: Good evening. This is Kirsty Hansen back with a 5-day forecast. Tonight we'll see some clouds with a low of 10. From tomorrow to Friday, we can expect sun and clouds with highs from 27 to 30. 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
4: 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And Seventh Heaven and Cloud Nine here in Swift Current has a number of gift cards available to you if you're looking to upgrade on the fashion side of things. 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
5: Good evening. This is Kirsty Hansen back with a five-day forecast. Tonight we'll see some clouds with a low of 10. From tomorrow to Friday, we can expect sun and clouds with highs from 27 to 30. 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

0: 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Add some luxury to the lake with the perfect hot tub. Eco tubs can be set up on a 110 or 220, which makes them great for the cabin.
1: Good evening, I'm Hayden Michaels. An Ontario man running across Canada has reached the 6,000-kilometer mark while passing through southwestern Saskatchewan. James Newman reached Swift Current on Saturday and passed the 6,000 kilometers just west of Gull Lake Sunday morning. The 22-year-old has raised more than $150,000 for future student scholarships and says Saskatchewan

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3: I am Tara, back with you to take you a look at a few more of the fantastic items that are up for bids, this time in the hotel and accommodations category of the Save More Saskatchewan online auction. We have an all-inclusive stay, $600 value from Manitou Springs Resort in Manitou Beach. You can bid on that one for just $381 right now. We also have a romance package, $345 value, also from Manitou Springs Resort, just $240 to bid on that one right now. We have a one-night stay in a two queen room that is a $250 value from Ramada Emerald Park in Emerald Park, just $110 to get the bidding started on that one. And we've got a one night stay in a family suite, $215 value from Gold Eagle Lodge, $101 to bid on that one right now. So if you are looking for a quick getaway, a night away, we can help you out with that. Head on over to the auction page on Swift Current Online. Get your bids in before everything wraps up this Wednesday.
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5: Good evening. This is Kirsty Hansen back with a five-day forecast. Tonight we'll see some clouds with a low of 10. From tomorrow to Friday, we can expect sun and clouds with highs from 27 to 30. 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
4: Good evening. This is Kirsty Hansen back with a 5-day forecast. Tonight we'll see some clouds with a low of 10. From tomorrow to Friday, we can expect sun and clouds with highs from 27 to 30. 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
2: 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And a few cool items you can check out in the auction. There's a pool table valued at over $6,600 that you can bid on. 1 year of yard maintenance from Hobby Yards and lots of other great items. The bidding starts at under half the value of the item, and you can see all the items on SwiftCurrent Online.

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1: Good evening, I'm Hayden Michaels. A cross-country runner passing through southwestern Saskatchewan is pushing through a series of setbacks on

0: The strength of our community comes from the people who shape it. 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
1: It's Colin Powers here for the Swift Current Online Auction, and we're getting down to the end of the auction. It all wraps up on Wednesday. Don't wait until Wednesday to get your bids in, or you might miss out on some great deals. And there are still some great deals looking for opening bids, like this Maytag 36-inch wide refrigerator from Dufresne Furniture and Appliances in Swift Current. 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
3: Good evening. This is Kirsty Hansen back with a five-day forecast. Tonight we'll see some clouds at the low of 10. From tomorrow to Friday, we can expect sun and clouds with highs from 27 to 30. 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
4: 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Hey there, it's Chris. Hi, it's Chris Martins, and I have been checking out the Swift Current Online auction for a little while now, browsing through the items, and I'm getting ready to start clicking that bid button, and there are some great items that if you have not done so yet, you should get your bids in on as well. 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If you're thinking of buying or selling, get the home inspected. $400 gift certificates on for only $160. Have a look-see for yourself. Only two more days to go. I guess technically three if you count today. 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
5: Good evening. This is Kirsty Hansen back with a five-day forecast. Tonight we'll see some clouds with a low of 10. From tomorrow to Friday, we can expect sun and clouds with highs from 27 to 30. 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
4: Good evening. This is Kirsty Hansen back with the 5-day forecast. Tonight we'll see some clouds with a low of 10. From tomorrow to Friday, we can expect sun and clouds with highs from 27 to 30. 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
6: Good evening. This is Kirsty Hansen back with a five-day forecast. Tonight we'll see some clouds with a low of 10. From tomorrow to Friday, we can expect sun and clouds with highs from 27 to 30. 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
5: Good evening. This is Kirsty Hansen back with a 5-day forecast. Tonight we'll see some clouds with a low of 10. From tomorrow to Friday, we can expect sun and clouds with highs from 27 to 30. 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
5: Good evening. This is Kirsty Hansen back with a 5-day forecast. Tonight we'll see some clouds with a low of 10. From tomorrow to Friday, we can expect sun and clouds with highs from 27 to 30. 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
3: It's Colin Powers here for the Swift Current online auction, and you're running out of time to get your bids in. 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And these are where the best deals are. We got a great deal on the Woodwind Smoker and Grill Package from CM Extreme Grills in Swift Current. 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This is a great addition to anyone's backyard. 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
3: I am Tara, back with you to take a look at a few more of the fantastic items that are up for bids this time in the hotel and accommodations category of the Save More Saskatchewan online auction. We have an all-inclusive stay, $600 value from Manitou Springs Resort in Manitou Beach. You can bid on that one for just $381 right now. We also have a romance package, $345 value, also from Manitou Springs Resort, just $240 to bid on that one right now. We have a one-night stay in a two queen room that is a $250 value from Ramada Emerald Park in Emerald Park, just $110 to get the bidding started on that one. And we've got a one night stay in a family suite, $215 value from Gold Eagle Lodge, $101 to bid on that one right now. So if you are looking for a quick getaway, a night away, we can help you out with that. Head on over to the auction page on Swift Current Online. 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
4: Good morning. This is Kirsty Hansen back with the 5-day forecast. This morning we're looking at a mix of sun and clouds with a high of 27 and a low of 13 later on. From tomorrow to Saturday, we'll see sunshine and highs from 27 to 30. 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
5: Good morning. This is Kirsty Hansen back with the 5-day forecast. This morning we're looking at a mix of sun and clouds with a high of 27 and a low of 13 later on. From tomorrow to Saturday, we'll see sunshine and highs from 27 to 30. 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
2: It's Colin Powers here for the Swift Current online auction, and we're getting down to the end of the auction. It all wraps up on Wednesday. Don't wait until Wednesday to get your bids in, or you might miss out on some great deals. And there are still some great deals looking for opening bids, like this Maytag 36-inch wide refrigerator from Dufresne Furniture and Appliances in Swift Current. 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
2: 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Hey there, it's Chris... 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Only two more days to go. I guess technically three if you count today. But the Swift Current Online auction closes Wednesday.
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3: Good morning. This is Kirsty Hansen back with the five-day forecast. This morning we're looking at a mix of sun and clouds with a high of 27 and a low of 13 later on. From tomorrow to Saturday, we'll see sunshine and highs from 27 to 30. 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
4: Good morning. This is Kirsty Hansen back with the 5-day forecast. This morning we're looking at a mix of sun and clouds with a high of 27 and a low of 13 later on. From tomorrow to Saturday, we'll see sunshine and highs from 27 to 30. 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
3: Good morning. This is Kirsty Hansen back with the 5-day forecast. This morning we're looking at a mix of sun and clouds with a high of 27 and a low of 13 later on. From tomorrow to Saturday, we'll see sunshine and highs from 27 to 30. 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
3: If you are looking at doing some home renovations, we can help you out with that in the Swift Current online auction. Good Monday evening. I am Tara here with you. Right now, we're going to take a look at a few of the items up for bids in the home and interior category of the auction. We have a Brent leather recliner in gray color. $1,300 value on that one from Dufresne in Swift Current. Just $557 to bid on that one. We've also got a paint and primer package as well as a $50 gift card. That is a $431 value from Swift Current Building Supplies here in Swift Current. Just $173 to bid on that one right now. We have a number of $50 gift certificates from Match Candle here in Swift Current. Just $20 to bid on those right now. And we have another item here from Dufresne. It is a melon two-piece center and end table, $300 value, just $140 to get your bid started on that one. So make sure you head on over to Swift Current online, check out the auction page, and get your bids in. Don't delay, because everything wraps up this Wednesday, August the 19th.

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3: Good morning. This is Kirsty Hansen back with the 5-day forecast. This morning we're looking at a mix of sun and clouds with a high of 27 and a low of 13 later on. From tomorrow to Saturday, we'll see sunshine and highs from 27 to 30. 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
5: Good morning. This is Kirsty Hansen back with the 5-day forecast. This morning we're looking at a mix of sun and clouds with a high of 27 and a low of 13 later on. From tomorrow to Saturday, we'll see sunshine and highs from 27 to 30. 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
3: 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We have the one-night stay in a two-queen room that is a $250 value from Ramada Emerald Park in Emerald Park, just $110 to get the bidding started on that one. And we've got a one-night stay in a family suite, $215 value from Gold Eagle Lodge, $101 to bid on that one right now. So if you are looking for a quick getaway, a night away, we can help you out with that. 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
4: Good morning. This is Kirsty Hansen back with the five-day forecast. This morning we're looking at a mix of sun and clouds with a high of 27 and a low of 13 later on. From tomorrow to Saturday, we'll see sunshine and highs from 27 to 30. 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
3: Good morning. This is Kirsty Hansen back with the 5-day forecast. This morning we're looking at a mix of sun and clouds with a high of 27 and a low of 13 later on. From tomorrow to Saturday, we'll see sunshine and highs from 27 to 30. 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
4: 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They've got a Brent leather recliner in gray. 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
3: Good morning. This is Kirsty Hansen back with the 5-day forecast. This morning we're looking at a mix of sun and clouds with a high of 27 and a low of 13 later on. From tomorrow to Saturday, we'll see sunshine and highs from 27 to 30. 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
4: The Swift Current Online. Hey there, it's Chris. Hi, it's Chris Martins, and I have been checking out the Swift Current Online auction for a little while now, browsing through the items, and I'm getting ready to start clicking that bid button, and there are some great items that if you have not done so yet, you should get your bids in on as well. An outdoor sectional couch with a $2,500 value from our friends at Spawtacular in Medicine Hat. 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You can get in for just $1,000. 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You can get an opening bid for just $200. So if you're looking at a way to accent your outdoor living space or some areas in and around your house, this is a great option to do so. Works great out at the lake as well too with the cabin. And also some great items in there from Pro Edge Home Inspections. If you're thinking of buying or selling, get the home inspected. $400 gift certificates on for only $160. Have a look-see for yourself. Only two more days to go. I guess technically three if you count today. But the Swift Current Online Auction closes Wednesday.

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1: Hope you're having a marvelous Monday. I am Tara, back with you, taking a look at a few more of the fantastic items that are up for bids in the Swift Current online auction. We are down to our final couple of days. Again, remember, everything wraps up this Wednesday, August the 19th. Let's take a look at a few more of the items up for bids. We have a $250 gift certificate from AE Photography here in Swift Current. That could be yours for a bid of just $100 right now. We also have a His and Hers Korean skincare bundle, $250 value from Salt and Soul here in Swift Current. Just $100 to start the bidding on that one. We've got a $250 gift card from Dryland Fisheries in Golden Prairie, just $100 to start the bidding on that one. And if you have a young adult at home who is looking to start babysitting, we have a babysitting course, $70 value from Cypress Advanced First Aid in Swift Current, just $28 to start the bidding on that one. So make sure you head on over to the auction page on Swift Current Online, get your bids in on the Swift Current Online and Save More Saskatchewan online auction before everything wraps up this Wednesday.

0: Mr. Know-It-All, Teddy Swims on Magic 97, the best songs and the best variety. Colin Powers here on the Tuesday morning Magic Morning Show, fueled by Pioneer Co-op. Beautiful morning out there, gorgeous sunrise. Yeah, we're seeing sunrises now at 6:04 a.m. So the days are noticeably getting shorter as we get toward the end of August and into the fall as well. Yeah, kids are back at school 2 weeks from today, too. That is hard to believe. But we've got some beautiful summer-like weather on the way this week if you want to squeeze in some fun summer things to do before the kids get back to school. More weather details on the way in a few moments. We've got the impossible question coming up at 7:50. And, of course, the birthdays for Ricky's at 7:40. 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And get those bids in for the Swiftcurrent Online auction. Everything wraps up tomorrow as far as the auction goes, so make sure you get those bids in. And I'll tell you about some of the great deals you'll find in just a few moments as well.
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0: Chance of showers late this afternoon. Risk of a thunderstorm and a high of 29. Might see some rain tonight, too, at a low of 11. Sunny tomorrow and a high of 28. 27 for Thursday, 29 for Friday. Cloudy and a high of 30 for Saturday. Staying right around that 30-degree mark for the start of next week, too. More about the details on the Canada West Harbor Centre weather page on Swiftcurrent Online. Mainly clear. I guess the sun is up, so I'll say mainly sunny. 11 degrees right now in Swiftcurrent. AM delivery road report. Roads are in pretty good shape. No major traffic problems out there. Of course, lots of work being done on the service roads here in Swiftcurrent, and that will last for quite a while, so keep that in mind. If you see something on the roads, call or text us, 306-773-0971.
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0: Paul Russell on Magic 97 and Huntrix from K-pop Demon Hunters Golden in there too. Oscar-winning song for them. Colin Powers here at 6:17 on the Magic Morning Show, fueled by Pioneer Co-op. We have your local news coming up at 6:30. And we've got Martin Garrix, Ed Sheeran, and Cameron Wickholm on the way before 6:30 as well. And also on the way is the end of the Swiftcurrent online auction. And bids are continuing to come in. Still some great deals with a low amount of bids or no opening bid at all. And that's where you can find the best deals. And we do have an opening bid for that outdoor sectional couch from Spa-tacular and Medicine Hat. $2,500 value, a great addition to your patio. And it's going to go to someone. Right now, the bid is $1,000. But there's still time to bid, still room for a deal there. And you only have a day and 5 hours. This item will actually be one of the first to close. It will close right around 12 noon tomorrow. All these items will start closing at 12 noon tomorrow and will close throughout the afternoon. And again, once these great deals are gone, they will be gone. So make sure you get those bids in. And we're still looking for an opening bid on another great thing for your patio. A couple of Adirondack chairs and a table from Nigel Yard Supplies Plus, just east of Swift Current. It's a $1,387 value. Still looking for an opening bid of $583. Go to SwiftCurrentOnline.com, click on the auction link, get those bids in now. The auction wraps up tomorrow.
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2: The city of Swift Current says its new natural gas agreement could save more than $13,000 over the next year. And a record-breaking total of more than $42,000 was raised during the 13th annual John Mueller Memorial Cause for the Paws in Swift Current. 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
0: Beautiful morning out there. Might see some rain this afternoon with the risk of a thunderstorm. Slight chance of showers, a high of 29. Chance of showers and the risk of a thunderstorm tonight, a low of 11. Sunshine and a high of 28 tomorrow. More great weather on the way for the rest of this week. More weather details on the Canada West Harvest Center weather page on Swift Current Online. Clear, 11 degrees right now in Swift Current.
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0: Chad Kroeger, Nickelback, How You Remind Me on Magic 97, and Sabrina Carpenter with Espresso in there, too. Colin Powers here at 642 on the Magic Morning Show, fueled by Pioneer Co-op. Hope you're having a great Tuesday morning, a beautiful morning out there. Great weather on the way for the rest of this week. More weather details coming up in just a few moments. Alex Warren and Tyler Shaw coming up with some new music as well. And we have a new Her Voice feature presented by CCAN on SwiftCurrentOnline.com. We're sharing stories from powerful women throughout the Southwest all summer long. And today we're featuring Ikeshana Degala and her journey from supporting marginalized workers as a lawyer in the Philippines to moving to Canada and serving with the Newcomer Welcome Center here in Swift Current while working to become a lawyer in this country. And she is now an associate with Anderson & Company and continues to have a focus on justice, equality, and representation.
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0: Chance of showers late this afternoon with the risk of a thunderstorm and a high of 29. Might see some rain again tonight. Low of 11, sunny tomorrow and a high of 28. 27 for Thursday, 29 for Friday, and 30 degrees back into the 30s maybe for Saturday. More weather details on the Canada West Harvest Center weather page on Swift Current Online. Clear, 11 degrees right now in Swift Current. AM delivery road reports. Roads are in pretty good shape. The service roads do need some work, and they are being worked on here in Swift Current. So keep that in mind. If you see something on the roads, call or text us 306-773-0971.
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0: Tyler Shaw on Magic 97 and Alex Warren with Fever Dream in there too. Colin Powers here on the Magic Morning Show, fueled by Pioneer Co-op. We have your local news coming up in just a few moments from the Swiftcurrent Online Newsroom. And the Swiftcurrent Online Summer Auction is wrapping up tomorrow. We've got tons of great deals. And we got great deals on home furnishings from Dufresne right here in Swiftcurrent. You can bid on a Brent leather recliner in gray. A beautiful recliner, $1,349 value, currently going for $557. And also getting a few bids, this Maytag Smart Electric Range, a $1,394 value, that's going for $582 right now. But we're still looking for an opening bid on that Maytag 36-inch wide refrigerator, French door fridge, bottom-mount freezer, great addition to your kitchen. And this is a big fridge. Yeah, it's 36 inches wide. This is a big fridge. So if you have big family celebrations for Thanksgiving or Christmas, this will hold all the food and the leftovers easily. $2,894 value from Dufresne. Still looking for an opening bid of $1,157. Now is the time to bid. Don't miss out on this great deal. And don't forget, you can use proxy bidding. You can set the maximum amount that you're willing to pay for an item, but you'll only bid the minimum. And if you're ever outbid, the auction system will automatically increase your bid by minimal increments as necessary until you reach your limit. It's a great way to help make sure that you can get that great deal in the Swiftcurrent Online auction. So why don't you try it out as you get your bid in today?
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2: The SPCA Swiftcurrent was set up at Market Square this past Saturday to wrap up an annual fundraiser that raised a record total this year. And a planned power outage is scheduled for today in a handful of communities south and southeast of Swiftcurrent to allow for necessary work. These are just some of the stories that you can find when you download your Swiftcurrent Online app.
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0: Harry Styles on Magic 97, Swift Currents at Workstation. 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It's 7:10. It's a beautiful Tuesday morning. 10 degrees right now in Swift Current, going up to 29 today. And more nice weather on the way for the rest of this week. More weather details coming up in just a few moments. Steve Hamm for the Rusty Cage Fun Run. We'll be hearing from him about that big event happening this weekend in just a few moments as well. We also have the Impossible Question coming up at 7:50. And the birthdays for Ricky's All Day Grill coming up at 7:40. 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
0: Chance of showers late this afternoon and the risk of a thunderstorm with a high of 29. Chance of showers tonight, risk of a thunderstorm and a low of 11. Sunny tomorrow and a high of 28. 27 for Thursday, 29 for Friday. Cloudy on Saturday, but warming up to a high of 30 and staying around that 30-degree mark to start next week, too. More weather details on the Canada West Harvest Center weather page on Swift Current Online. Sunshine, 10 degrees right now in Swift Current. AM delivery road reports. Roads are in pretty good shape. No major traffic problems out there. But if you do see something you think other drivers should know about, call us or text us at 306-773-0971.
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0: Justin Timberlake, Can't Stop the Feeling on Magic 97. The best songs and the best variety. Colin Powers here on the Magic Morning Show, fueled by Pioneer Co-op. Thanks for letting us be a part of your day today. Beautiful Tuesday morning. More weather details on the way in just a few moments. We got Tame Impala coming up, number one song on the American Top 40 this week. We're going to hear that in a few moments. Right now, it's time for the birthdays for Ricky's All Day Grill on North Service Road East. And let's check the greeting zone now on Swiftcurrent Online. Lisa and Matthew Jacobson celebrating their 14th wedding anniversary today. Happy anniversary from Wendy. Roberta Barber turning 65 today. Happy birthday from your whole family. And Keith and Jenny Brathwaite celebrating their 19th anniversary today. Happy anniversary to that couple. Looks like those are all of our birthdays for today. And Roberta Barber turning 65 today. She's now in the draw for a chance to win a $50 gift card from Ricky's All Day Grill. And we're going to make that draw at the end of this month. Another chance to get into that draw tomorrow. We got the birthdays tomorrow morning at 7:40. Send those in through the greeting zone on Swiftcurrent Online.
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0: Might see some rain today. Risk of a thunderstorm and a high of 29. Chance of showers tonight. Risk of a thunderstorm and a low of 11. Sunny tomorrow and a high of 28. And more great weather on the way for the rest of this week. Back into the 30s maybe for the weekend. More weather details on the Canada West Harvest Center weather page on Swiftcurrent Online. Sunshine 10 degrees right now in Swiftcurrent. AM Delivery Road Report. Roads are in pretty good shape. No major traffic problems. Lots of work being done on the service roads here in Swiftcurrent, as we all know. So keep that in mind for the next little while. And if you see something you think other drivers should know about, call us or text us at 306-773-0971.
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0: Gone the Artist on Magic 97 and Tame Impala with Dracula, the Jenny remix in there too. That's the number one song on the American Top 40. 3 weeks in a row, it's held the top spot. Can Tame Impala make it 4 in a row? We'll find out. Catch the AT40 Saturday at 2 and Sunday at 8 right here on Magic 97. Colin Powers here on the Magic Morning Show, field by Pioneer Co-op. Tuesday morning. Tomorrow is Wednesday, and it's also the last day of the Swiftcurrent online auction. So get those bids in on those incredible deals that you'll find in the auction. 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I'll tell you more about the auction after 8 o'clock. We got your local news coming up at the top of the hour, too. Right now, though, it's time for the impossible question. You have a chance to earn some bragging rights and the prestigious yet imaginary title of Impossible Question Champion of the Day. And here is that question today. Only about 55% of us do this when we eat. What is it? Only about 55% of us do this when we eat. What is it? Call or text in your guest, 306-773-0971. We got it up on our Facebook page, too. Our impossible question today. Only about 55% of us do this when we eat. What is it? Call or text in your guest, 306-773-0971, or try it out on Facebook.
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2: The SPCA Swiftcurrent was set up at Market Square this past Saturday to wrap up an annual fundraiser that raised a record total this year. And a planned power outage is scheduled for today in a handful of communities south and southeast of Swiftcurrent to allow for necessary work. 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
0: Mix of sun and cloud for today. Might see some rain today. Slight chance of showers, a high of 29. Chance of showers tonight. Risk of a thunderstorm and a low of 11. Sunny tomorrow and a high of 28. 27 for Thursday, 29 for Friday, and back into the 30s maybe for Saturday. More weather details on the Canada West Harvest Center weather page on Swiftcurrent Online. Sunshine, 10 degrees right now on Swiftcurrent. Our impossible question today, only about 55% of us do this when we eat. What is it? Still looking for the right answer. Call or texting your guest, 306-773-0971. We got it up on our Facebook page too. The impossible question, only about 55% of us do this when we eat. What is it? Hopefully we'll find out soon. Right now, Preston Pablo.

0: right answer. We're still looking for the right answer. Got another guest on the phone. Someone said that they take pictures of their food. I'm thinking the percentage has to be a little bit higher of that, for me anyway. Still looking for the right answer. Only about 55% of us do this when we eat. What is it? Call or text in your guest, 306-773-0971. We got it up on our Facebook page as well. Only about 55% of us do this when we eat. What is it? Hopefully, we'll find out what it is soon. And by the way, speaking of, if you need a new dining room table, well, we have a great deal on one in the Swifton online auction. 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
0: Mix of sun and cloud today. Might see some rain this afternoon. Slight chance of showers. Risk of a thunderstorm, too. And a high of 29. Chance of showers. Risk of a thunderstorm tonight. A low of 11. Sunny tomorrow and a high of 28. And more great weather on the way for the rest of this week. Back into the 30s, maybe, for the weekend. More weather details on the Canada West Harvest Center weather page on Swift Current Online. Sunshine, 10 degrees right now in Swift Current. AM delivery road reports. Roads are in pretty good shape. No major traffic problems. Of course, lots of work happening on the service roads here in Swift Current, and that will continue for quite a while yet, so keep that in mind for the next few weeks. If you see something on the roads, call or text us, 306-773-0971.
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1: Olivia Rodrigo on Magic 97, the best songs and the best variety. Colin Powers here on the Magic Morning Show, fueled by Pioneer Co-op. A Tuesday morning, beautiful morning out there, and great weather on the way for this week. More weather details coming up in just a few moments. We're going to hear Felix Cartel before 8:30, and we're still trying to figure out the impossible question today. It is a tricky one today. Our impossible question, only about 55% of us do this when we eat. What is it? Hopefully we'll find out soon. We're still looking for the right answer. We got a couple of guesses for watch TV, another one for taking pictures of food before eating them. Only about 55% of us do this when we eat. What is it? We're still trying to figure this out. Call or texting your guest, 306-773-0971, or you can try it out on their Facebook page too. We're getting ready for a new season for the Swift Current Broncos, and joining us now is the new head coach and general manager, Travis Cricker. Good morning.
2: Good morning. Thanks for having me on.
1: Yeah, and welcome to Swift Current. How do you like the city so far?
2: It's been great. A lot of friendly people, especially in our neighborhood. Everyone's been very welcoming to us on our street, and really enjoying my time with the organization. It's been a breath of fresh air. The folks there are great at communicating, and they're a lot of fun to work with too.
1: Mm-hmm. And how's it like working with the Broncos during the off season?
2: Well, a lot of it was done remotely, as we had to pack up our place out east and move out this way. We got here about 3 weeks ago, so that was a bit of a challenge based on the time zones. A lot of the meetings seemed to occur during dinner time out east, so that wasn't ideal with two young kids. But we made it work. But now we're here on the right time zone, and things seem to be working a lot more smoothly.
1: Yeah, and you'll be able to do some work on the ice with training camp coming up. What are you hoping to see with over 100 players coming to camp this year?
2: Yeah, I think anytime you have that many players come in, it can definitely be a bit of drinking from a fire hose, trying to learn as much as you can about so many players in such a short period of time. We're going to try to put each of our scouts on a schedule, so to speak, of which players they need to be watching and in which game that they are watching. So I think the biggest thing for us is maybe finding a few players out of here that can either make our roster this year or get on our protected list and then join our team the following year. And then we want to see some of the prospects that have been drafted into our team maybe have the opportunity to step into the team this year or be in a good place so that we can track their growth throughout this season for next year.
1: And you made some trades in the offseason. Which do you believe that could be the most impactful as we head into the regular season?
2: I'm a big believer that you can't really buy experience. Or you can't read about experience, or you can't just think about experience. You can really only experience something. And when I think of a player like Cade Rudyk, who is coming from the Everett Silvertips, who had the chance to win a WHL championship last year, I think that that's going to prove to be very beneficial for our team and in our room, because he's done it before and he knows what it takes to succeed at this level.
1: Mm-hmm. And what's your team's goal for the upcoming season? I guess that could be pretty obvious.
2: Well, I think every game you go into and every season you go into, you want to win. But for us, we have a lot of work to do in a number of different areas, and we're likely going to be focused on just that, the work. Because I'm coming in new. I think it's a fresh slate of opportunity for all the returning players. I think it's a fresh slate for a lot of people in the organization. So, and I think the idea of me coming in new and maybe not knowing as much about the players or the current state of the league, maybe a bit of a fresh perspective. And maybe we could tap the brakes a little bit on naming any expectations, so to speak, and let's just get to work.
1: Mm-hmm. And of course, training camp's coming up soon. Preseason will be starting up in the first week of September, and then the regular season opens on September 19th. And I guess what can fans expect when hockey returns to Innovation Plex?
2: Well, I would think there'd be quite a bit of excitement. I know that we've done a great job of covering what's happened throughout the summer with the team. You know, you got to give some credit to Austin Mattis in the Bronco office for really promoting the team and the signings and discussing about training camp and those things. So I would get a feeling that there should be quite a bit of excitement around the team. And I think anytime there's a new season, there's generally a lot of excitement.
1: Hmm. Yeah, we're getting excited too. Travis, anything else you'd like to add?
2: I've said it once and I'll say it again. The strength of the team is the team. So we need as many people out to the rink as many nights as you can be to support the team, because believe it or not, it really does make a difference to the players on the ice when they're skating out and they can feel the crowd and the crowd's noise. So everyone's a part of the team. It's the players, it's the staff, it's the billets, it's the fans.
1: Travis Gricker, the new head coach and GM of the Swift Current Broncos. Thanks for coming in today. 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
3: The city of Swift Current says its new natural gas agreement could save more than $13,000 over the next year. And a record-breaking total of more than $42,000 was raised during the 13th annual John Mueller Memorial Cause for the Paws in Swift Current. These are just some of the stories that you can find on SwiftCurrentOnline.com.
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0: Daniel Powder on Magic 97. Sabrina Carpenter, please, please, please, in there too. Colin Powers here on the Magic Morning Show, fueled by Pioneer Co-op. Hope you're having a great Tuesday morning. Beautiful morning out there. Great weather on the way for most of this week too. More weather details coming up in just a few moments. And we got great music on the way from Ariana Grande and Alex Porat too. Our impossible question, we're still trying to figure this out. This is a tough one today. Only about 55% of us do this when we eat. What is it? I got another guest from Amber on her Facebook page. She guessed eat at the dining room table. That is a very good guess, but that's not the right answer. And by the way, we got a great deal on a dining room table in the Swiftcurrent online auction, a dining room table from Dufresne. Check that out and get your bid in on the Swiftcurrent online auction. Everything wraps up tomorrow. We'll talk more about the auction throughout the morning. Allison put in the guess on her Facebook page, use a knife. And that's also another good guess, but that's not the right answer either. And we got more guesses for watching TV while good guess. But that's not the right answer either. And we got more guesses for watching TV while eating and another guess for taking pictures of their food. We're still looking for the right answer and we got to wrap it up. The correct answer, only about 55% of us put a napkin in our lap when we eat. Only about 55% of us put a napkin in our lap when we eat. And I'm surprised it's that much. I don't put a napkin on my lap when I eat, but my late grandmother did, and she didn't call it a napkin at all. She called it a lapkin because she's clever like that. And we'll have our next impossible question for you tomorrow morning at 7:50.
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2: Good morning, it's Eric Haddam, taking a look at your five-day weather forecast. Today's going to see a mix of sun and cloud, 30% chance of showers late this afternoon with a risk of a thunderstorm, fog patches dissipating this morning, wind becoming east 20 kilometers an hour this afternoon with a high of 29, humidex of 31, and a UV index of 6 or high. Tonight, partly cloudy, 30% chance of showers early this evening with a risk of a thunderstorm, wind east 20 kilometers an hour becoming south 20 near midnight, and a low of 11. For Wednesday, sunny, wind northwest 20 kilometers an hour with a high of 28 and a humidex of 30. Thursday is a mix of sun and cloud with a high of 27. Friday is sunny and a high of 29, and Saturday is cloudy with a high of 30. 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

0: Alex Porad on Magic 97 and Ariana Grande, Hate That I Made You Love Me in there too. Colin Powers on the Magic Morning Show, fueled by Pioneer Co-op. Just about 9 o'clock, we have your local news coming up at the top of the hour from the Swiftcurt Online Newsroom. Lots of fun things happening at the Morse Museum. And for more on that, let's turn things over to Chris.
1: Joining us this morning in the Country 94, One Country 1490 Morning Show from the Morse Museum, John Griffin is along with us. Good morning, John.
2: How are you doing?
1: I'm excellent today. How about yourself?
2: Doing well.
1: You look like your vacation, John, this morning with a Hawaiian shirt on. It looks good.
2: Yeah, absolutely. feeling the summer, I guess.
1: Feeling the summer, 100%. So let's talk about the Morse Museum's Country Fair. We've got a little under a month to go before we get to the Country Fair, but give us some of the details.
2: Yeah, absolutely. So the Morse Museum is going to be hosting our Country Fair. It's an annual thing we do, taking place Sunday, September 13th, 2026, out at the Morse Museum in Morse. We got a whole bunch of fun stuff. It's a full day packed. It starts at 9, runs till 4. We have a pancake breakfast, a barbecue, horseshoe tournament, car show, dunk tank, all sorts of stuff. Different contests like a pie judging contest, a salt block contest, vegetable contest, you name it. It's going to just be a great day.
1: Absolutely. Sounds pretty jam-packed. And how often have you, like, you've done this previous, correct?
2: Yeah, this is our fourth year, I believe.
1: Fourth year of it. And how have you found it has gone over?
2: It's gone very well. Every year it gets bigger and better. And yeah, it's just great fun, you know, for everybody, families. We get lots of families that attend, and it's great to see that. Yeah, it's just a great way to give back to the community and bring everybody together.
1: Most definitely. So then, you know, that you mentioned that there's a car show. So if there's participants that want to take part in the car show or any of the other activities that are taking place for the Country Fair, how can they do so?
2: Yeah, absolutely. They can get a hold of me over at the Morse Museum at 306-629-3230, or they can always send an email to us at morsemuseum@sastel.net. or through our Facebook page and our website as well. Our website is www.morsemuseum.ca.
1: Excellent, John. Is there anything else that you wanted to add this morning?
2: Yeah, I guess one of the new things that we're doing this year is we're going to have some local vendors there as well, selling their wares and stuff. So it'll be interesting to see, you know, that stuff. And hopefully there's some good Christmas gifts and stuff people can pick up.
1: Most definitely. That sounds wonderful, and definitely a date to mark on the calendar for sure.
2: Absolutely.
1: John, we appreciate, as always, you coming on by the show.
2: Thanks for having me.
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4: The SPCA Swift Current was set up at Market Square this past Saturday to wrap up an annual fundraiser that raised a record total this year. And a planned power outage is scheduled for today in a handful of communities south and southeast of Swift Current to allow for necessary work. These are just some of the stories that you can find when you download your Swift Current online app.
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0: Trevor Guthrie on Magic 97, the best songs and the best variety. Colin Powers here on the Magic Morning Show, fueled by Pioneer Co-op. Hope you're having a great Tuesday morning. Last full day to bid in the Swiftcurrent online auction, and lots of bids have been coming in. Here's a few of the items that have gotten the most bids, and we might see some last-minute bidding wars when these items close tomorrow. We have a Richie Waterer from Southern Irrigation in Swiftcurrent, 100-head capacity. It's a heated cattle waterer, $2,306 value. 42 bids have come in for this item, and it's currently going for $1,873. So there's still a little bit of room for a deal there on that item. Also, lots of bids coming in for this $3,000 tire and wheel gift certificate from Cal Tire in Swiftcurrent. That's currently going for $2,025, and 36 bids have been coming in. We might see a little bit more action on this item before it closes tomorrow. And lots of excitement for the Swiftcurrent Broncos this season, and lots of bids coming in for a couple of season tickets, Silver Zone season tickets, $950 value. 27 bids have come in, and it's currently going for $775. So there's still room for a deal there, and still time to get your bid in the Swiftcurrent online auction. Go to swiftcurrentonline.com and click on the auction link and get those bids in now.
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3: Good morning, it's Eric Adam taking a look at your five-day forecast. Today's going to see a mix of sun and cloud, 30% chance of showers late this afternoon with a risk of a thunderstorm. Fog patches dissipating this morning, wind becoming east 20 kilometers an hour this afternoon with a high of 29, humidex of 31, and a UV index of 6 or high. Tonight, partly cloudy, 30% chance of showers early this evening with another risk of a thunderstorm, wind east 20 kilometers an hour becoming south 20 near midnight and a low of 11. For Wednesday, sunny, wind northwest 20 kilometers an hour with a high of 28 and humidex of 30. Thursday, a mix of sun and cloud and a high of 27. Friday, sunny and a high of 29. And Saturday, cloudy with a high of 30. Local news, local weather, local sports, and local radio can all be found on SwiftCurrentOnline.com.
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This is hard to believe. 2 weeks from today is the start of school, a new school year for the kids. And our question of the day today, thinking back to your school days, if you could bring back one thing from your school days, what would it be? 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I want to start making adult recess a thing here at work. 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

0: Devin Cole on Magic 97. She's going to be in Regina tomorrow, opening for Sophia Kamara and the Beaches at the outdoor stage at Kinexus Arts Center, where Shake the Lake is also taking place this weekend. And there's a great lineup for Shake the Lake, too. Sugar Ray, Smash Mouth, Honeymoon Sweet, 5440, Barney Bentall, The Headpins, Wide Mouth Mason. They'll all be there for Shake the Lake Friday and Saturday. You can get your tickets for Shake the Lake and for the Beaches show tomorrow at KinexusArtsCenter.ca. Colin Powers here on the Magic Morning Show, fueled by Pioneer Co-op. Hope you're having a great Tuesday morning. And yeah, summer is winding down. 2 weeks left in summer vacation. And our Southwest Explorer will be back out this weekend, checking out Fort Walsh on Saturday. When you find her there, scan the QR code on the truck, and you'll have a chance to win a great prize this week. We have a programmable thermostat, an iComfort E30 smart thermostat, including installation from Lens Plumbing and Heating. And one lucky person who scans the QR code on the truck this weekend will win that great prize. We're going to make that draw on Monday. So make sure you go find Violet or Southwest Explorer this weekend. And you can get more details on the Southwest Explorer page on Swiftcurrent Online.
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7: Good morning, it's Eric Haddam taking a look at your 5-day weather forecast. Today's going to see a mix of sun and cloud, 30% chance of showers late this afternoon with a risk of a thunderstorm, fog patches dissipating this morning, wind becoming east 20 kilometers an hour this afternoon with a high of 29, humidex of 31, and a UV index of 6 or high. Tonight, partly cloudy, 30% chance of showers early this evening with a risk of a thunderstorm, wind east 20 kilometers an hour becoming south 20 near midnight, and a low of 11. For Wednesday, sunny, wind northwest 20 kilometers an hour with a high of 28 and a humidex of 30. Thursday is a mix of sun and cloud with a high of 27. Friday is sunny and a high of 29, and Saturday is cloudy with a high of 30. 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

0: Avril Lavigne on Magic 97. Justin Bieber with Speed Demon in there, too. Colin Powers here on the Magic Morning Show, fueled by Pioneer Co-op. We have your local news coming up in just a few moments from the Swift Current Online newsroom. And lots of great deals in the Swift Current Online auction. The auction wraps up tomorrow, but there's still lots of great deals looking for opening bids, like a $3,000 gift certificate from Swift Hearing Centers here in Swift Current. 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A $3,000 gift certificate to use for hearing aids and other services at Swift Hearing Centers. 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
2: The city of Swift Current says its new natural gas agreement could save more than $13,000 over the next year. And a record-breaking total of more than $42,000 was raised during the 13th annual John Mueller Memorial Cause for the Pause in Swift Current. These are just some of the stories that you can find on SwiftCurrentOnline.com.
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If you could bring back one thing from your school days, what would it be? That's our question of the day as we get ready for the kids to go back to school in 2 weeks' time. Heather said kindergarten nap time. Yeah, that should be a thing at workplaces. Sleep is important. Let us get like a 10-hour power nap and then we'll be energized for the rest of the day. Let us know in the comments on our social media if you could bring back one thing from your school days. What would it be?

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9: Good morning, it's Eric Adam taking a look at your 5-day forecast. Today's going to see a mix of sun and cloud, 30% chance of showers late this afternoon with a risk of a thunderstorm. Fog patches dissipating this morning, wind becoming east 20 kilometers an hour this afternoon with a high of 29, humid index of 31, and a UV index of 6 or high. Tonight, partly cloudy, 30% chance of showers early this evening with another risk of a thunderstorm, wind east 20 kilometers an hour becoming south 20 near midnight and a low of 11. For Wednesday, sunny, wind northwest 20 kilometers an hour with a high of 28 and humid index of 30. Thursday, a mix of sun and cloud and a high of 27. Friday, sunny and a high of 29. And Saturday, cloudy with a high of 30. 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
4: Good morning, it's Eric Adam taking a look at your 5-day weather forecast. Today's going to see a mix of sun and cloud, 30% chance of showers late this afternoon with a risk of a thunderstorm, fog patches dissipating this morning, wind becoming east 20 kilometers an hour this afternoon with a high of 29, humidex of 31, and a UV index of 6 or high. Tonight, partly cloudy, 30% chance of showers early this evening with a risk of a thunderstorm, wind east 20 kilometers an hour becoming south 20 near midnight, and a low of 11. For Wednesday, sunny, wind northwest 20 kilometers an hour with a high of 28 and a humidex of 30. Thursday is a mix of sun and cloud with a high of 27. Friday is sunny and a high of 29, and Saturday is cloudy with a high of 30. 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

0: Loud Luxury and Charlie on a Friday on Magic 97. Martin Garrix and Ed Sheeran in there too. Colin Powers here on the Magic Morning Show. Fueled by Pioneer Co-op. We have your local news coming up in just a few moments from the Swiftcurt Online Newsroom, the Swiftcurt Online Auction, and Save More Saskatchewan Auction. Both going on right now, but both are wrapping up tomorrow. So you're running out of time to get your bids in. Some great deals still looking for opening bids, including all event passes and weekend passes for the Grand Slam of Curling at Masters. That's coming to Co-op Place November 3rd to 8th. Some of the best curling teams in the world will be there. Brad Jacobs, Anna Hasselberg, the defending Olympic champions. Jeannie Schwaller, who won the World Women's Curling Championship for Sweden. Defending Scotties and Briar champions. Carrie Anderson, Matt Dunstone. Also, Rachel Holman, Mike McEwen, Bruce Mowat, Caitlin Laws, and so many other great curlers will all be in Medicine Hat November 3rd to 8th for the Grand Slam of Curling. And you can get a great deal on a weekend pass or the all event pass in both the Swiftcurt Online Auction and the Save More Saskatchewan Auction. But many of these are still looking for opening bids, and that's where you can find the best deals. 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
2: The SPCA Swiftcurt was set up at Market Square this past Saturday to wrap up an annual fundraiser that raised a record total this year. And a planned power outage is scheduled for today in a handful of communities south and southeast of Swiftcurt to allow for necessary work. 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

time. 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
5: Good morning, it's Eric Adam taking a look at your five-day forecast. Today's going to see a mix of sun and cloud, 30% chance of showers late this afternoon with a risk of a thunderstorm. Fog patches dissipating this morning, wind becoming east 20 kilometers an hour this afternoon with a high of 29, humid index of 31, and a UV index of 6 or high. Tonight, partly cloudy, 30% chance of showers early this evening with another risk of a thunderstorm, wind east 20 kilometers an hour becoming south 20 near midnight and a low of 11. For Wednesday, sunny, wind northwest 20 kilometers an hour with a high of 28 and humid index of 30. Thursday, a mix of sun and cloud and a high of 27. Friday, sunny and a high of 29. And Saturday, cloudy with a high of 30. 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

Just over 24 hours left before items start closing in the Swift Current online auction. 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Those are still looking for opening bids. 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
15: Good morning, it's Eric Haddam taking a look at your five-day weather forecast. Today's going to see a mix of sun and cloud, 30% chance of showers late this afternoon with a risk of a thunderstorm, fog patches dissipating this morning, wind becoming east 20 kilometers an hour this afternoon with a high of 29, humidex of 31, and a UV index of 6 or high. Tonight, partly cloudy, 30% chance of showers early this evening with a risk of a thunderstorm, wind east 20 kilometers an hour becoming south 20 near midnight, and a low of 11. For Wednesday, sunny, wind northwest 20 kilometers an hour with a high of 28 and a humidex of 30. Thursday is a mix of sun and cloud with a high of 27. Friday is sunny and a high of 29, and Saturday is cloudy with a high of 30. 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

0: Marion Estrench on Magic 97. Tame Impala with Dracula, the Jenny remix in there too. And we'll find out if that song can stay at number one on the American Top 40 for a fourth week in a row. This weekend, Saturday at 2 and Sunday at 8. Catch the AT40 right here on Magic 97. Colin Powers wrapping things up for Tuesday morning. We have your local news coming up in just a few moments from the Swiftcurrent Online newsroom. And Darian will take you through the rest of your workday. I'm back with you again tomorrow. The last day of the Swiftcurrent Online auction is tomorrow, and we'll be telling you about some of the great deals you'll find there, and especially the ones that will still be looking for opening bids by that time. Make sure you get those bids in now, by the way, by going to SwiftcurrentOnline.com and clicking on the auction link.
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0: 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I'm Darian, folks. Items in the Swift Current Online auction start closing tomorrow, and this is your last chance to get any bids in. 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
6: For today, a mix of sun and cloud and a chance of some showers this afternoon as we're looking like a high of 29 in Swift Current. For tonight, partly cloudy, similar chances for rain and a low of 11 degrees. Tomorrow, the sun returns for a high of 28 here in the city. Thursday, looking like a mix of sun and cloud at a high of 27. Friday, sunshine and a high of 29 to end the work week. Saturday, kicking off the weekend with cloudy skies at a high of 30 degrees. It's local news, weather, and sports, all on SwiftCurrentOnline.com.
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3: For today, a mix of sun and cloud and a chance of some showers this afternoon as we're looking like a high of 29 in Swift Current. For tonight, partly cloudy, similar chances for rain and a low of 11 degrees. Tomorrow, the sun returns for a high of 28 here in the city. Thursday, looking like a mix of sun and cloud at a high of 27. Friday, sunshine and a high of 29 to end the work week. Saturday, kicking off the weekend with cloudy skies at a high of 30 degrees. It's local news, weather, and sports, all on SwiftCurrentOnline.com.
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0: Magic 97 with Sean Mendez. I'm Darian Folks. The second annual Prairie Flint Folk Fest is coming up. It's happening at Lucky Charlie's on August 29th. It's going to feature Moonrunners, Northcote, Corbin Switzer, and Brad Proudlove, all Saskatchewan artists. 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
3: For today, a mix of sun and cloud and a chance of some showers this afternoon as we're looking like a high of 29 in Swift Current. For tonight, partly cloudy, similar chances for rain and a low of 11 degrees. Tomorrow, the sun returns for a high of 28 here in the city. Thursday, looking like a mix of sun and cloud at a high of 27. Friday, sunshine and a high of 29 to end the work week. Saturday, kicking off the weekend with cloudy skies at a high of 30 degrees. It's local news, weather, and sports, all on SwiftCurrentOnline.com.
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12: For today, a mix of sun and cloud and a chance of some showers this afternoon as we're looking like a high of 29 in Swift Current. For tonight, partly cloudy, similar chances for rain and a low of 11 degrees. Tomorrow, the sun returns for a high of 28 here in the city. Thursday, looking like a mix of sun and cloud at a high of 27. Friday, sunshine and a high of 29 to end the work week. Saturday, kicking off the weekend with cloudy skies at a high of 30 degrees. It's local news, weather, and sports, all on SwiftCurrentOnline.com.
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0: Magic 97 and Scott Hellman. I'm Darian, folks. The Salvation Army in Swift Current has a new leader. Bob Venables recently moved to Swift Current with his wife Rhonda and says one of his main goals is strengthening the local food bank, which continues to see strong demand. He's also looking at ways to grow programs and services in the community. You can read the full article on Swift Current Online. Coming up at 2 is the news.
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2: 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And the Swift Current Salvation Army has a new set of hands at the helm in Robert Bob Venables and his wife, Rhonda. 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
6: For today, a mix of sun and cloud and a chance of some showers this afternoon as we're looking like a high of 29 in Swift Current. For tonight, partly cloudy, similar chances for rain and a low of 11 degrees. Tomorrow, the sun returns for a high of 28 here in the city. Thursday, looking like a mix of sun and cloud at a high of 27. Friday, sunshine and a high of 29 to end the work week. Saturday, kicking off the weekend with cloudy skies at a high of 30 degrees. It's local news, weather, and sports, all on SwiftCurrentOnline.com.
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7: For today, a mix of sun and cloud and a chance of some showers this afternoon as we're looking like a high of 29 in Swift Current. For tonight, partly cloudy, similar chances for rain and a low of 11 degrees. Tomorrow, the sun returns for a high of 28 here in the city. Thursday, looking like a mix of sun and cloud at a high of 27. Friday, sunshine and a high of 29 to end the work week. Saturday, kicking off the weekend with cloudy skies at a high of 30 degrees. It's local news, weather, and sports, all on SwiftCurrentOnline.com.
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0: 7. I'm Darian, folks. Drivers are advised that a section of North Service Road East will be closed until Wednesday as construction continues on the province's $6.9 million corridor project. The closure affects the stretch between Springs Drive and 6th Avenue Northeast while crews work on a concrete median. Detours will be in place during the closure, and you can read more on Swift Current Online.
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2: 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An outgoing Great Plains College president and CEO Brad Mahan is making his way around the region this week as he prepares to leave the position after more than 4 years. 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

0: Drake on Magic 97. I'm Darian Folks. The Swift Current Little Theater is hosting its fall 2026 auditions on August 27th and 28th at the Great Plains College for their new show, The Birds and the Bees by Mark Crawford. 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
6: For today, a mix of sun and cloud and a chance of some showers this afternoon as we're looking like a high of 29 in Swift Current. For tonight, partly cloudy, similar chances for rain and a low of 11 degrees. Tomorrow, the sun returns for a high of 28 here in the city. Thursday, looking like a mix of sun and cloud at a high of 27. Friday, sunshine and a high of 29 to end the work week. Saturday, kicking off the weekend with cloudy skies at a high of 30 degrees. It's local news, weather, and sports, all on SwiftCurrentOnline.com.
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0: 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I'm Darian Folks. Remember, items in the Swift Current Online auction will be closing tomorrow, and there's still lots of great items you can bid on. 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
8: For today, a mix of sun and cloud and a chance of some showers this afternoon as we're looking like a high of 29 in Swift Current. For tonight, partly cloudy, similar chances for rain and a low of 11 degrees. Tomorrow, the sun returns for a high of 28 here in the city. Thursday, looking like a mix of sun and cloud at a high of 27. Friday, sunshine and a high of 29 to end the work week. Saturday, kicking off the weekend with cloudy skies at a high of 30 degrees. It's local news, weather, and sports, all on SwiftCurrentOnline.com.
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Something kinda like we used to do. Break out the hills, break out the dress, as beautiful as when we first met.

0: Next to you on Magic 97, I'm Darian Folks. Former Swift Current Broncos goaltender Joey Rocha is NCAA bound. The 21-year-old has committed to the Division I Alaska Anchorage Seawolves after wrapping up his junior career. Rocha spent parts of four seasons with the Broncos, appearing in 97 games before finishing last season with the Weyburn Red Wings, where he helped the club reach Game 7 of the SJHL semifinals. The Brampton, Ontario goaltender now heads to Alaska for the next chapter of his hockey career. You can read the full story on Swift Current Online, and coming up at 4 is the news.
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0: 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I'm Darian Folks. The second annual Prairie Flint Folk Fest is coming up. 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
12: Good evening. This is Kirsty Hansen back with the 5-day forecast. Tonight we'll see some clouds with a low of 13. From tomorrow to Saturday, we can expect sun and clouds with highs from 26 to 29. 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
8: Good evening. This is Kirsty Hansen back with the 5-day forecast. Tonight we'll see some clouds with a low of 13. From tomorrow to Saturday, we can expect sun and clouds with highs from 26 to 29. 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

0: 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I'm Darian, folks. Items in the Swift Current Online auction start closing tomorrow, and it's your last chance to get any last-minute bids in on items you've been eyeing up. 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

0: That's Walk Off the Earth on Magic 97. I'm Darian Folks. The Swift Current Little Theater is hosting its fall 2026 auditions on August 27th and 28th at the Great Plains College for their new show, The Birds and the Bees by Mark Crawford. 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
9: Good evening. This is Kirsty Hansen back with the five-day forecast. Tonight we'll see some clouds with a low of 13. From tomorrow to Saturday, we can expect sun and clouds with highs from 26 to 29. 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
3: Good evening. This is Kirsty Hansen back with the 5-day forecast. Tonight we'll see some clouds with a low of 13. From tomorrow to Saturday, we can expect sun and clouds with highs from 26 to 29. 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

0: That's Avril Lavigne. Coming up this Saturday is the Morse Museum Edwardian Garden Party. 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